It's pushing me back to something I know is as it seems. Wearing white hoodie。凌晨四点钟，天色还没亮，要开车出门的你辛苦了。请记得养足精神再上路，绝对不要疲劳驾驶哦，也要打开车灯照亮视线，让光陪你平安抵达目的地。大家好，我是宋博伟，和你一起收听警察广播电台。